0: 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You call, we answer.
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A song of unity, celebration, and motivation. This is Shakira. Currently number one in the world, thanks to the FIFA World Cup. It's the official anthem with Burna Boy. This is Die.

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1: Oh, how many days till Christmas now? No, we don't want to talk about that. I went to Lowe's. They had Christmas trees up. It was ridiculous. My name's Mason. Thanks for being who you are, for being here with us. Have a fabulous summer. We're back tomorrow night live. The best is yet to come if you be your

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1: Me not working hard. Yeah, right, picture that with a Kodak. Or better yet, go to Times Square, take a picture of me with a Kodak. Took my life from negative to positive, I just want y'all to know that.

0: 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Great food, great games. Ariana didn't have to announce why she's taking a break, but, you know, the public is just going to keep making up their own narrative. So the other day in Chicago, she talked about why this break is happening. It's actually been planned for a while.
1: The announcement that was made yesterday was not a reactive or impulsive thing. It is something that I had decided. It's a plan that I had quietly made a long time ago. And it's a decision that was made from a thoughtful and empowered place.

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1: Nothing beats a summer drive with these songs. It's summer. This is going to be the best summer ever.
2: Summer. Amos in the morning and the Lakes hit music all day. You're listening to Wave 104.1.